you're frightened of dying and you're holding on, you'll see devils tearing your life away. But if you've made your peace, then the devils really ain't.

train's riding up, but that don't mean nothing. Question is, will she stand up under a full head of steam? Now we'll get the answer out there.